baby, it's really amazing what I go through without you. You know, sometimes I find myself counting the hours.

few others, and it's been well covered up by all of our government. But slowly it's leaked out, and some of us are privileged to have been briefed on circles and intelligence circles that know at least the surface of what has been public knowledge. That yes, we will be certain committees and certain research programs with very credible scientists and very intelligent people that do know the real inside story. And I am not hesitant to talk about a bit of contact going on. We have been visited to Roswell, Chrysler, and Rio, and numbers of other contacts have been

Massive. The world's best DJs. The best electronic music from around the world. You're listening to House Club